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0: 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You are only waiting for this moment to arise. You are only waiting for this moment to arise.
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1: On a warm summer's evening, on a train bound for nowhere, I met up with a gambler. We were both too tired to sleep, so we took turns of staring out the window at the darkness till boredom overtook us. And he began to speak. He said, "Son, I've made a life

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1: Stay for just a while. Stay and let me look at you. It's been so long, I hardly knew you.

I should have learned to play them drums. Look at that mama, she got it sticking in the cameraman. Oh, we could have some. And he's up there. What's that? Hawaii